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2: The next 15 games for the Minnesota Twins will be against teams which reside in the West Division of either the American or National League, beginning tonight in Texas, and their first look this season at the Rangers. Hello, everyone, and welcome to the Menards pregame lineup card. I'm Mark Janowski. There's a new face in the Twins clubhouse as the team starts this six-game road trip. Outfielder Kyler Fetko has a contract selected earlier today from St. Paul. The Twins' 12th-round pick in the 2021 draft was having a strong season with the Saints, and the guy just over 3 months shy of his 27th birthday received his call to the show and gets the start in left tonight. We're going to hear from Kyler later on in the pregame. Now, to make room for Fetko on the roster, Orlando Arcia was designated for release or assignment. Another member of the Twins' 21 draft class gets the ball tonight as Mike Paredes will make his second major league start. He allowed one run in three innings last Wednesday in Detroit in a game the Twins won 6-4. Paredes has yet to make it through four innings in any of his three previous big league outings. He has no wins or losses and a 4.35 ERA. Mackenzie Gore goes for the Rangers. The lefty was the third overall pick by San Diego in 2017, was one of six players the Padres sent to Washington at the 22 trade deadline in exchange for Juan Soto and Josh Bell. Then the Nationals flipped him this past offseason to the Rangers for five prospects. Gore is 4-5 with a 4.18 ERA this season, much better at home. He allowed two runs on eight hits in five innings last Wednesday at KC, in a game the Rangers rallied to win in 10. This is going to be just his second time facing the Twins. Last July 25th, in five innings, he allowed just one hit and a sac fly from Byron Buxton, but it was the only run in the game. Twins coming off a series victory over St. Louis. Let's rewind to the rubber game against the Cardinals from yesterday afternoon at Target Field. Game was scoreless until the fourth when Alec Burleson launched a solo home run to right off of Taj Bradley, but Victor Caratini responded with a two-run homer off of Michael McGreevy in the home half. St. Louis vaulted back in front in the sixth. J.J. Weatherholt, a two-run round-tripper off of Bradley, made it 3-2, and the Cards added another run charge to Taj in the seventh. St. Louis turned to lefty Jojo Romero in the bottom of that inning. Luke Keyshaw drew a one-out walk. Ryan Kreidler hit for Trevor Larnach and delivered his first-ever career pinch-hit knock. Keyshaw going to third. Byron Buxton singled home Keyshaw. Cody Clemens hit, loaded the bases to chase Romero. In came George Soriano, and Royce Lewis greeted the righty with an RBI single, and we were tied at four. And then in the bottom of the eighth, Keyshaw, a 2-out double off of Soriano, up-stepped Kreidler.
3: Here it comes. Swung on and hit well for Kreidler. Deep left center field. It's headed for the bullpen, and that ball is off the base of the fence. Keyshaw's going to score. Kreidler's at second base, and the Twins have surged into the lead on a two-out double from Ryan Kreidler. It's 5-4 Minnesota.
2: Yeah, the guy goes 2-for-2, scored the tying run, drove in the go-ahead run, all from somebody who just entered the game in the seventh, and Kreidler wasn't even done. He made a fantastic diving stop to his left of Jose Fermin's sharp grounder to short to start the ninth, got up, fired to first. Lewis had a nice pick. Fermin originally called safe, the Twins challenged, the call was overturned, and it helped Yoendriz Gomez work a 1-2-3 inning to lock it down. Twins with the 5-4 victory. Andrew Morris the win, Soriano the loss, Gomez his sixth save. So the Twins 33-40 on the year, third in the Central, 6.5 games behind Chicago and Cleveland. Texas salvaged their series finale in Boston last night. They are tied for second in the West with the A's at 35-36, one game behind Seattle. For more on Game 1 of this set, we are at Globe Life Field, thanks to Treasure Island Resort and Casino. And I ask, what year is this? As with Chris Atterbury off this week, we are very fortunate to have Corey Provis teaming up again with Dan Gledden. Corey, good to have you.
4: Mark, it is great to be back with you, and as I look to my right, I see a guy I have not seen since the playoffs in October of 2023. It's been a few years, but great to see Dan Gledden once again. Well, you haven't changed a bit.
5: No, we've seen each other every day at home. It's just that we're working together, and very much so looking forward to this.
4: Yeah, it's going to be a lot of fun, but as we get ready for this game here tonight, Kyler Fetko is here, and He made quite the case in the campaign to make his big league debut tonight, Danny, with the season he was having with the Saints.
5: You know, Corey, it's nice that an organization is going to reward a guy based on what their performance is down there in the minor leagues. He's deserving of this. And at the same time, Arcia designated, so opened up a spot there. And it's also moving some other guys around. They feel that with the right-handed bat in the outfield is going to complement the staff that they have here.
4: And part of what Fedco did so well with St. Paul this season, crush left-handed pitching. And sure enough, the Rangers will have a hard-throwing arm in Mackenzie Gore starting here tonight. Also, Mark, Royce Lewis, he has been so good since coming back. We've seen him at second, at first base. He's back at third base for the first time since rejoining the big league club tonight. And Cody Clemens, he has had really good numbers this season against left-handed pitching. So Clemens starting at first base here against Gore for game one.
2: Yeah, on a day where Schulte's going to give Brooks Lee a day off. All right, thank you very much again. Corey and Danny on the call for us this entire week. Looking forward to that. Twins have had some recent success at Globe Life Field. They've won their last three series there. 2022, the last time the Rangers held firm on their home turf. We've been at the park thanks to Treasure Island Resort and Casino, the exclusive casino partner of the Minnesota Twins. 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Well, due to timing of first pitch, we have the short version of the pregame show tonight. Coming up next, manager Derek Sheldon on giving the ball to Paredes and calling up Fetko. Austin Martin revs up to rip open a pack of baseball cards, and Kyler Fetko talks about what helped him get his call to the show. Stay tuned for that here on your home for Twins baseball.
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2: 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Well, again, Chris Atterbury is off this week. Corey Provis joining us for the road trip, and he sat down earlier with manager Derek Shelton.
15: Mark, thank you. Twins are here in Arlington opening up a three-game series with the Rangers. Mike Paredes will start here for the Twins here today in game one of the series. He got a start last week as well. Also was used with an opener prior to that. These last two, why a straight start for Mike?
16: Well, I think a little bit of it has to do with lineup construction. You know, when we did the opener, I think we thought we were in a different place with lineup construction and Morris starting that game in terms of where the right-handers were going to be, where the left-handers. The last one, I just thought we knew Detroit was not going to change their lineup depending on how it was going to affect it. You know, the other component is if you are doing an opener, a lot of times it's going to be by handedness, so it'd be, you know, left-hander going back to the right-hander. Bonda and Rogers are not going to be those guys. So I think it's a situation we're just trying to pick the best spot for Michael to be able to get as many outs as he can.
15: Roster news, Kyler Fedko is here, and the rookie will make his Twins debut tonight in left field and bat sixth. Why Fedko? Why now?
16: Well, I think there's a couple components. Number one, tonight, facing Mackenzie Gore, and Fedko has absolutely crushed left-handed pitching in St. Paul this year. And then I think there's a couple other components in terms of when guys are deserving, and he's deserving. He's gone down there. He has done a good job. He's worked hard. He's played multiple positions, and it was his time to get here. And then I think the other thing, when we look at the overall roster construction, that we felt that Fetty fit us better than Orlando Arcia, which I cannot say enough good things about. I mean, this guy's an eight-year big leaguer. When he was in St. Paul, he did a great job leadership-wise. When he came up here, he kind of filled that gap for us. With the fact that Royce is back playing first, we have Kreidler and Gray, we felt like an additional outfielder in this situation would be the most beneficial to us.
15: With Fedko here, especially right now, how does that impact a guy like Austin Martin's playing time in the outfield?
16: Well, Austin's still going to play against left-handers, you know, as he is today and leading off, and against select right-handers. I mean, we have the ability now with our infield, depending on the matchup, what we like. If a right-hander is a reverse split guy, if a right-hander is a heavy walk guy, because we know Austin does a good job of controlling the zone. So it should really not have any impact on Austin's playing time.
15: All right, final thought. Byron Buxton named the American League Player of the Week for the second time here this season. Kind of put into perspective what you saw from Buck last week.
16: I mean, he just continues to do great things for us. And just really proud of him. I think when you're honored with something like this and being honored twice in the span of the first 2.5 months of the season just shows what the impact he means to our team and then what kind of year he's having in the American League.
15: Shelty, thanks for the time. Good luck tonight.
16: All right, thank you.
15: That's Derek Shelton. Mark, back to you.
2: Yeah, the first round of All-Star voting released today. Buxton fourth right now among outfielders in the American League, trailing Aaron Judge, Mike Trout, and Cody Bellinger, 36,000 votes behind Bellinger. Thanks to Corey and Shelty. Up next on the Menards pregame lineup card, Byron plays into our Unpacked segment that's here on your home for Twins baseball.
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3: Top 75 2026 Series 1. This is the first pack of cards I've opened all year. Let's see what we got here. Edward Cabrera. I don't know him personally, but I have played with his card on MLB The Show. It's pretty good. Then we got the Milwaukee Brewers. Then we got Carson Seymour. Am I saying that right? For the San Francisco Giants. Matt McClain. So I played with him in the Fall League, and we hung out a good amount off the field too. Great guy. He's hilarious. Super sarcastic human being though. Willie Adames. Great shortstop. Jackson Merrill. We got Tommy Edman right here. Carlos Cortez, this is a good one. I actually talked to him a little bit this offseason. Ironically, he was living like 10 minutes down the road from where I was, and I was kind of in the middle of nowhere. I was in Chapin, South Carolina, and he was like right up the road. We actually played a lot against each other coming up, travel ball, a lot in high school. He's from Orlando area, I'm pretty sure. He's a pretty good player. I've heard of this guy before. Bobby Witt. Chase Burns, seen him throw a lot in college. Very passionate guy, to say the least. You gotta respect it. And then, ooh, this is a cool one. Another Bobby Witt, Titans of the game. I don't think I have any of my cards, honestly, besides the one that Buxton gave to me not too long ago. Those are the only ones of mine that I have. He just had some extra ones, and he was like, hey, like, if you want to start, like if you have your own cards. I was like, no, I don't really have any of my own cards. He was like, oh, here's some of the extras, and he just gave me a few of them. But this year is the year that I'm actually going to start collecting cards and trying to get cards signed from opposing players and stuff like that, because I want to start like my own memorabilia. Just whatever I can get, you know. I don't think I haven't really gotten too much into it yet, so whatever I get and whatever I can get signed, I think is a good start for me. There's nobody that I'm like, oh, I have to get this one. You know what I mean?
2: Yeah, and the best part about collecting the memorabilia and the cards, the stories that come with them. Fun to hear that unpacked. It was Byron Buxton who gave Austin his first Austin Martin card. Kyler Fetko soon is going to have his own card where he's wearing a Twins uniform. We're going to hear from Fetko as he gets set to make his major league debut. That's coming up here on your home for Twins baseball.
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2: He may not have been a high draft pick or even a top prospect, but after grinding his way through parts of six seasons in the minors, Kyler Fetko is on the verge of living out the dream of playing in the big leagues, and that is the focus of today's Select Heartland Chevy storyline. Fetko called up from St. Paul today, and as you heard manager Derek Shelton say earlier, Fetko deserving of this opportunity. With guys like Walker Jenkins and Emmanuel Rodriguez hurt, Fetko took advantage, hitting .286, his 15 homers tied for the fourth most in the International League, ranking eighth with 45 RBIs, eight again with a .950 OPS, and ninth with 44 runs scored. Yesterday, Kyler was working on, well, dreaming, when Saints manager Brian Dinkelman told him a dream had come through.
11: Well, I was kind of sleeping. We had a 4 o'clock game. I'm a big sleeper, so I was planning to wake up at 12. But I think my manager got the news a little earlier than that, so he's banging on my door like 11:30. Woke me up. Thought it was room service. Almost told him to go away. But opened the door, underwear and all. He's like, you got to pack your bags. Go to Texas and said, all right.
2: Yeah, I wonder what Dinkelman's thoughts are on that interaction. Anyway, after getting the news, Fetko made the call to his family.
11: Unbelievable. I mean, it's something you dream about since you're a kid, so it was just, I mean, euphoric moment.
2: Now, did Kyler ever start to think, what else does he have to do to get his call to the show?
11: I mean, it's one of those things. I mean, 12th round guy, never really been much of a prospect, so I get it. I mean, I kind of just burst on the scene last year, so I mean, even if I was down there the whole year, I would have got it. I would have understood, like, they want to see me keep doing it, so, like, no hard feelings at all. I totally understand where they're coming from.
2: Yeah, but they've seen enough to call him up and give him a chance. Now, about that busting on the scene last year, Kyler started the 25 campaign with AA Wichita, where he hit 20 homers and drove in 58. This after hitting just 19 home runs combined in his first four seasons in the Twin system. A key was work he did with Wind Surge hitting coach Andrew Cressy on visualization at the plate.
11: Knowing where you're looking for the ball. So we would refer to it as like a window. And when you see the ball in the window, that's when you're going to swing. And when it's not in that window, you don't swing. And that's pretty big for slug and for power, is like getting your A swing off at the pitch you want to swing at. So when you see the ball in that window, that's when you know to get your A swing off. So that also helps a lot too with approach.
2: Something else Fetko implemented last season, a bat speed program.
11: I actually still do it. I haven't recently just because I've been dealing with a little bit of an oblique thing, but it's kind of just like a light bat. Get in the cage, swing that as hard as you can, and then take that to a machine. And then pick up your regular bat, just go swing. So kind of simple, but works. When you're swinging like that hard, and then you pick up your regular bat, kind of feels like nothing can get by you in a way. So I would say in that sense, it kind of helps you in the plate, just knowing that like they probably can't get anything past you.
2: But perhaps the biggest change to his game last season was mentally, as he gives a lot of credit to not fixating on results and just going out there and playing. It got Fetko a promotion last season to St. Paul, and now here he is getting ready for his Major League debut. 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That's a wrap for the Menards pregame lineup card. Corey Provis and Dan Gladden have the call of Game 1 from Texas coming up here on your home for Twins baseball.
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12: June 15th, 2019. Joe Mauer's number is retired. Joe Mauer spent his entire 15-year career with the Minnesota Twins, and on this date, he became the eighth Twin to have their number retired.
25: The first number I wore on my back is now being hung alongside the very players I pretended to be as a child. I was fortunate enough to have met each one of those seven players, and each one has personally impacted me and my career in some way. Those men are some of the best who have played this game, and to say it's an honor to have my number next to theirs would be an understatement.
12: The St. Paul native and future Hall of Famer was drafted number one overall by his hometown team in 2001.
13: To catch the next moment in Twins history, get your tickets at twins.com.
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26: This is manager Derek Shelton. The lineup card is completed, my guys are ready, and it's time for Twins Baseball.
27: This ball crushed, face to the wall, and see you later, home run. Ryan Jeffers with a 3-run shot to left center.
28: Back, track, out of here! Luke Keyshaw's first of the year.
27: Swung on a miss, he struck him out, that's number 10. For Taj Prep, Bradley has been brilliant.
28: It's that ball high in the air, right field might have a chance. Get up, and out of here! Josh Bell's third of the year.
27: One on and pulled to the right side. Blue for a base hit. Brooks Lee, how about it? And it's 3-1 Minnesota Twins.
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6: 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Good evening, everybody. Back alongside the 2-time World Series champion, Danny Gladden. This is Corey Provis reporting. Andrew Halverson is our on-site producer and engineer. Great to be back with you here on the Treasure Island Baseball Network. Twins and the Rangers, game one of three tonight. It'll be Mike Peretta starting for the Twins, his second major league start. And hard-throwing lefty Mackenzie Gore throws for the Rangers. 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